0: 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Post 4, 138 east with a gray Sienna minivan, Charles Boy 79823.
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2: 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All I copied was static.

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0: 3722, 1213, a rolling hazard. We've gotten two calls on this now. There's a semi-truck heading northbound going through the curves down by Canyonville that is doing like about 5 miles an hour and backing up traffic. Again, we've gotten two calls on it. I don't have any better description other than it is the slowest semi on the highway right now.
1: Then pulled over on Karn near Rex.
2: Copy. From Glide.
1: I think it's going to be pulled over on Happy Valley between Karns and Rex.
2: I got
1: 1708.
3: 2371, 1708.
1: 1709.
3: Static. Go ahead and try.
2: All your units break. 3174 is over there.
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4: Last of Swope, first of Emily, date of birth is 2/11/1986.
3: 1710. 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A174, 1225.
4: Go ahead.
3: A misdemeanor warrant with caution on Emily Swope, 2/11/86. She's listed 5/5/142, blue and brown. It's going to be for PV, contempt of court, caution, armed, false info, interfere, resist, and 1258. It's going to be out of DCSO. If needed, her driving status is revoked, habitual offender, DWS misdemeanor.
4: Copy, go ahead and confirm and check files on the second.

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0: Still in MTC range and can copy 140's update.
1: Not firm. I'm just getting into glide.
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1: Good.
0: Can you take a look at incident 693?
2: The 1224 on slope is confirmed. It's going to be confirmed times 2.
3: Copy on the camera.
2: Be standby for that. And Larry Leon Daly, 410-078, he's returning 1221. He's a corrections offender, temporary leave for felon in possession of a weapon. Lanier is going to be his PO. He's got no intoxicated substances and no contact with Shauna and Jody Westbrooks. His driving status, if needed, revoked, habitual offender, DWS misdemeanor.
3: Okay.

0: one.
1: Okay, 610-70, I had to answer 911. Can you repeat your traffic? 1715. 4, case number 1716-1716.

0: 3126, still 1221 UTL. Confirming the first name, Brian, boy, Robert, yellow, Adam, Nora.
1: Brian, Robert, yellow, Adam, Nora.

0: 3722.
1: Stand by just a half, 216 break, 3126, copy, 1225, info, he's 1221, with caution. He is listed as the respondent in a protection order with caution for violent tendencies and considered Adam David out of Iowa. The protected person is a Tyson Sleekers. Right.
0: It is stopped in the lane of travel. It's going to be between the 101 and the 102 northbound.
2: It's in the fast lane or the slow lane?
0: Slow lane.
2: Copy, I'm en route.
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0: work. 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
1: Good. I don't think 140 is able to copy where he's at. He had pretty spotty service when he called in.
2: Go. 1241. 33 South, the white GMC SUV. William Charles, 28345.
1: Winston 21. 1257 VRO.

0: 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I'm calling again.
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0: They don't have anyone on duty. They'd have to do a call out.
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0: I'm en route to that CMB, milepost 102.
1: I copy. Be advised, the most recent report was that it was moving again about 5 miles an hour in the slow lane and not moving over to the shoulder. OSP is en route as well.
0: I have about a 3 or 4 minute ETA.

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1: Station 3, be advised, OSP should be out with that vehicle.
0: Copy 1681, responding Pineview Mobile Home Park, Space 27, for a request for to check on a male, or correction, a female, was supposed to call an ambulance to go to the ER, but she has not. Sounds like we have a relative on 12-4 who is in the ambulance. Copy at 1734.
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0: Roger 4, 1734.
3: 31 for 0. I was a female. And at this point, it's not a POH. I'm going to give her a courtesy ride. We'll just gather in some belongings.
0: One 140, I copy, at 1735.

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1: Is there a need for law enforcement?
0: If they'll be transported.

0: didn't copy.
1: Medical aid 441 Southeast Gregory.
0: Yeah. Can you start toward 790? Called in regarding a physical domestic at 387 Junction Road. They were advised to stay separated and wait for law enforcement.
2: Copy.
0: 1959.

0: Terminal, 441 Southeast Gregory, 90-year-old male with a nosebleed.
1: Who said that Jordan called him screaming for help. He could hear another female screaming in the background and the line disconnected. He said it sounded physical.
2: Okay,
1: Gozer. 18-0-0.

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1: Montreal 4 with RP. He's escalating and sounds like he's going to be combative as soon as we show up.
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2: Good.
0: 7-1 on 12-4 with the PR for incident 788. I believe the male will be combative when officers arrive. Requesting you respond that way as well.
2: Copy for info. I'll be responding from Rosebury.
0: 18-03.
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0: 22-18-04. 1-1. Ready? I can just hear him screaming at her, and she's not really talking anymore. I'm gonna start that way from Sutherland.
1: 7 center out from Roseburg.
0: Copy.
1: Happy amount. They said this will be on the hill near the main parking lot. It's a 62-year-old male who believes he has a ruptured appendix, complaining of pain for 3 days. Units are covering 171, go ahead.
0: Can you just make sure DAP is aware of this call?
1: Copy, break 30 DAP 6.
2: 441.
1: The disturbance pending on Tai in the 11,000 block with a 35-year-old Scott Graham possibly having some mental health issues. Likely going to be combative. I still have you attached to the Santa Rosa call. The deputy is en route to Tai. Just wanted you to be aware that that one was pending.
2: Copy.

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0: it's getting physical, but it sounds like it is getting escalated. Break.
1: Go ahead.
0: Maybe it is very clear that there are no firearms in the house. And I'm just getting on the tidy.
1: I copy. It sounds like it's escalating, possibly physical. Re-advise about the firearms.
2: Cancel.

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0: An 11-year-old running away from their caregiver, Mabel and First, in Oakland.
1: I cannot stop. You're broken up. I'm going to contact on my phone.
0: 1810.

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1: On the I-5 northbound between mile markers 128 and 129, there is a large traffic cone right in the middle of the right lane.

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1: 1182.
0: That 1812.

0: Rosberg units report of a orange construction barrel in the middle of the left lane, 129 northbound.
1: 3713. 1241. Hold on, setting up a CZ zone that area. You can put them.
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0: Martinez, copy in at this locate for possible 1231 en route to Kemmer Valley area from Earl Creek Break. 30 continuing attempt to locate a female, Heather Thomas, 714 of 79, possibly under the influence and in her black Nissan. Break. She'll be in a black Nissan Rogue, possibly headed towards Camas Valley from Myrtle Creek after a disturbance and may be impaired. If located, advise 1880.
1: 171-1233.
0: Copy 171, do you want a 1233?
2: Hold on. 1817-122, I'm about 5 out.
3: Construction barrels on the center median, not a hazard anymore, it's been hit and crushed.
0: Copy.
1: 3120.
0: 30.
1: Regarding 796, I know they're separated, but will you check in and make sure that she doesn't need medical, as there's going to be a delayed response?
0: Copy. They said they do show somebody setting up for bridge work, but they weren't able to get them on the radio.
4: I'll be out with one behind Tractor Supply. Is Lot 2 up?
0: Yeah, with one behind Tractor Supply, and that's negative. Go ahead.
4: Can you check files for Jacob Bogan?
0: Pepper. Copy. And I'll send you the disturbance in Umpqua.

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1: 30.
0: You're going to clear the dock when you handle.
1: 1821.

0: 32. I'm not sure if I was covered. Can you check calls for Jacob Bogan?
1: Affirm. We copied, Bree.
2: What's the other one?
1: Go ahead.
2: I got him on outside, and he is inside beating on things. I'll wait for another unit to try to make contact with him, but I am code 4 for right now.
1: Copy, and Adapt is en route to you as well. Roseburg 32, Jacob Daniel Bogan, 12-11 of 91, is 12-21 suspended, driving uninsured, DWS violation, break. Also a corrections offender on post-prison supervision for UUMP. He is Prindle, and only condition is no intoxicating substances.

0: Roseburg 32. He's 1221, but he is on the wanted list.
1: Copy. Alright, just broke contact. I'll be back around.
0: 83.
2: Roseburg 32 from 4. Do you want me to head your way?
1: I'll advise he's been fine.
2: Copy.
0: 22, 18, 24. 3120. The PR called back, advised that Jordan is back on the property. Right. Requesting an ETA.
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1: 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Voicemail left. 12-1. Sedan 746, Robert Adam Lincoln.
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0: 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Kidney, lung issues, high blood pressure.
1: I've got man in custody and route to corrections. 4 is 12-1 break. Can I get a case number, PV?
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0: 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Third is where I'll be en route to back Rosic 16.

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0: 3727. That driving complaint impending the 99 South and Grant Smith Road, is that going to be state area or is that going to be Roseburg or Douglas County?
1: I believe that'll be ours.
0: Copy. Are you in position to see if what this person is reporting is actually an issue so I can notify ODOT? He's saying that the construction zone is set up poorly and people are not minding the detours.
1: You can just advise ODOT of that information and they can decide if they want to change something.
0: Copy at 1850.

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1: 30.
2: 171 at 1122 will remain on scene. The way breakdown in Shelbyville 1.
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1: Hours. Driving complaint 93 northbound.
2: It's
1: report of a black King Ranch F-250 pickup with a California plate. All over the road doing 55 to 60 miles an hour, and going down the middle of both lanes, unable to maintain lane.
3: Stop, 1901.
1: And apparently it exited at 99 and unknown from there, so I will switch it over to the county. Last unit, go ahead.
2: 72, I'm not showing on Tyler on my end. I'm 1288.
1: I copy. I'll take you out.
4: Fire dispatch, 2372.

0: 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At Adapt 10.
1: Are there any pending calls?
0: None for you.
1: I was unable to understand.
0: There's no calls for you.
1: Copy.
2: Dispatch 2372, did you have traffic for fire dispatch?
3: Hey, affirm. Can you call the PR back and confirm this address? We're unable to locate.
2: Affirm. Fire dispatch 2372, it actually looks like it's 5923 State Highway 138. Roseburg
0: 32-1905. 1905. Copies.
3: That's outside of our
0: ASA. The 99 northbound break. 30 continuing. Attempt to locate a black Ford F-250 King Ranch Edition. California plate of David 7 Robert 30772. While on I-5, the driver was unable to maintain lane, overcorrecting and traveling at 60. It exited at the 99 northbound. If located, advise nothing further. 30 clear, 1906.

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1: Responding. 5923 Highway 138 West is for a 94-year-old male with a temperature of 102. I couldn't copy you. 12-5. I couldn't copy what you said. 12-5.
2: She's wanting.
1: Did you say she wants a DAPT?
3: That's 6-8-7-1.
0: If you can also issue me a case number for credit.
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4: Post 71, Highway 42, with a red sedan, 602, George Robert Boy.
1: 11 hours. Copy, 9-11. Units attempt to locate a driving complainant Rust near Cart in Myrtle Creek, break. 30, continuing attempt to locate dirt bikes and ATVs that are driving recklessly up and down the road. This will be near Rust and Cart in Myrtle Creek. If located, advise nothing further. 30 clear, 1911.

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0: Mompos 52 on Highway 42.
1: 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Do you have a plate?
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2: 3713 traffic.
1: 3713.
2: 127 southbound off ramp, orange element, Charles Lincoln 69018.
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Copy, I'll show you en route. This is for a male and female that were heard screaming. The caller can also hear a child. He doesn't know the address, but it's just before 4161 Willis Creek. You'll be able to see a boat up on the hill. 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
1: 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I'm stopping the ending on this one with 5475, and that's my starting point.
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2: 1921.
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1: 37-13.
0: 126 southbound, gray Jeep Wrangler, 348, Mary Henry Frank.
1: 1922. We were searching files and think the male half might be a Jerome Batman. His address is 3861 Willis Creek.
2: Copy, 3861.
1: Affirm.

0: Hotel 124, 10120, name, date of birth, Oregon, California. This is Jonathan, John, Ocean, Henry, Nora, Sam, Ocean, Nora, first of Alan, Adam, Lincoln, Adam, Nora, middle of Ray, Robert, Adam, Yellow, read the second, date of birth will be 1-2-1986.
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0: 3070.
1: Can I have anyone in position for this driving complaint? I'm on. Can you send it to Springfield?
2: Sutherland 24, Alan Johnson is 1221 UTL through Oregon through California. He is valid.
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0: 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The PR called back and said that you need to go a little bit further from where you're at right now.
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0: 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I'm 12-1. Units are code 4.
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0: 174-1931. Rosebrook 4. Rosebrook 4.
2: 1241.
0: Are you clear from the house on Llewellyn?
2: Yeah, I'm clear now.
0: Rosebrook 4, 1931.
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0: 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It's an iPhone notification. We can only hear road noise in the background. We haven't actually made contact with anybody.
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0: Sutherland 26. Confirming you're still at Stearns and Vista Lake.
1: Paper.
0: Sutherland 26, 1933.
2: Battle will be 1910-1934. W-1631, 1934.

0: you Sutherland 22? Can you make a 12-4 on incident 828?
1: Probably. I'm still out of cell service. I'll be a bit delayed.
0: Yeah, 3727 was approached by a male who said that he was involved in a verbal 1229. His name and phone number are going to be in the middle of the call. Troopers cutting him loose and said that Sutherland would follow up with him.
1: Copy.
0: Sutherland 22, 1935. Brick 16. I need you to divert for domestic on Veronica Court. Brick 16 with 32 to back. It's going to be a verbal 1229 at 2332 Northwest Veronica Court. The caller, Tim Chartier, wants his 47-year-old son, Nick, to be removed from the house. He is intoxicated. No weapons involved.

0: The call taker said that they haven't talked to any people yet. They can hear some rustling around in the background and cars passing by. Also hears a blinker from the mapping. It could be maybe on the southbound side of I-5 that runs near Park Hill.
1: Copy. I'll be dropping shortly.
0: 107, 1938.

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1: We have an open line and we're just hearing rustling around. Possibly can hear a blinker. It might be along the southbound side of the I-5 along Park Hill, close to the location given.
0: Are you saying on the freeway?
1: Negative. Parallel to the freeway on Park Hill.
0: Thank you.
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1: 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Lift assist for a 73-year-old.

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0: 72 Highway 42 with a silver Toyota Corolla, 313 Paul Boy Boy.
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0: 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All units 12-1.
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1: 1241.
0: 131 northbound, so white BMW, unknown state, personal license plate of Robert Ida Lincoln, Edward Yellow 2. And it looks like it might be an Oregon plate.
1: Copy, 1945.
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0: 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No answer. I'm call one.
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1: Negative. Can you check in the 400 block of Tipton Road for a cow?
2: Eleven seventy four, 1949.

0: 3713 traffic. So 129 southbound off ramp, so Silver Route 4, 897 Nora Yellow David.
1: At 1950.

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0: ready. Roseburg 16. We're on 12-4 with a couple people who are hearing a gunshot that came from the house you just left.
1: I'm in the area. I didn't hear anything, but show me 12-2. I'll stand by and wait for a second unit.
0: 30, Roseburg 32.

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0: 140-2005. Westbrook 16. The first caller said that after you took off, a man came outside and yelled. He went back into the house, and then they heard a gunshot. They believe that there's one other elderly male that lives there. And the second PR reported something kind of similar. She didn't hear any type of commotion between the people, though.
2: I'm speaking with them now. They said that the two that I spoke with earlier left in a blue car, and then the shots were fired.
0: I copy.
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0: 172. Twelve four harassment.
1: Seven twenty-two. 1220 ODL.
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1: What's details on 22's call? I didn't see it in the call.
0: They don't have very good radio. I talked to them via phone. Subject has 1224. I'm calling to confirm their code 4.
1: Copy.
0: 2012. 30, Roseburg 16, status. Roseburg 16, status.
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0: Roseburg 16, 2012. 3718. Just sent you a hazard 52 on 42. It's a large piece of metal in the roadway. 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

0: 3172. 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
1: 172-2016.
2: 3190. 30. I'll be out with the cow in front of 444, Tipton.
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0: Harvard and Corey Court in Roseburg with a white Frontier pickup. 522 Queen King King.
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1: Central cover fire 7896 State Highway 38 in Drain.

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Report of heavy smoke scene. The PR's driving his ATV down there to get more information.

0: address that to 2371. 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
1: Here's the

0: 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Would you like me to make that call?
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1: 37-13.
0: 125 southbound, the red BMW sedan, 606, Queen, David Queen.
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1: 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Dispatch to 2341, go ahead.
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1: 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She let him go over to a friend's house, and that mom told both the boys it would be okay for them to go down to Amaker. She's searching and still UTL?
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0: 1401 responding, 202 Gillum Loop. 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
1: You know, I'm copy. I'll continue response to check and advise.

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1: I got a hold of Center Line 22. He's code 4.
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7: The roadway.
0: Now to 4140 Oak Hill Road. We have a 40-year-old male vomiting and disorientated. Break. There is a site code, however, it is related to the subject not being law enforcement friendly.
8: 407,
0: there's a site code at this address. It is related to a subject that lives there that is not law enforcement friendly.
9: You can actually disregard break 30171. Mom called back and said that she's found him. She does not need any assistance.
10: Got it,
9: 171-2053. 22-2053.
0: Appears to be a barbecue stand-down unit.
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0: 16. 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Copy. Sorry, let me stay over here. Just stay there for now.
1: 30 Redford 4, do you guys need a 1233?

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1: 2962 available. Break fire dispatch 1135-6876. We still have the pier on 12-4. The advisor is an irrigation pipe that you'll have to drive around.
2: 19 wants a welfare check on Patrick Hanford. Patrick is at Wildwood and Pacific Dunes. They said that he's off of his meds and having a breakdown. No weapons, no intoxicants. And there's a gate code to his property at the top of the incident.
0: Copy.
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1: 190 traffic.
0: 1241.
1: I-5 southbound, 124 exit. Stand by for release.

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1: 18. En route, report of a fire in the field between Looking Glass Creek and the park. Ten.
2: Seven 18, I'll be traffic with the truck at the 168 north.
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0: 171. The other party called in, requesting a 12-4.
1: I'm on phone with Mom. If we can have one 8-5 start that way, it's just playing all it sounds like. Dad just took the daughter and drove down the street. I think 185 City in the open at the Insert Tower.
0: 1-8-5, copy. Dad's 12-4 is in the call. We just disconnected with him. I'll start 185 break.
1: 185. 1-8-5, copy. Break. Regarding the call I was on, I made a 12-4 to Patrick. He's 1232 and denied all resources. You can clear it.
0: Copy. 2114.
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0: Charlie, Rosarc 16. Additional 12-4 request in incident 850. Did you copy that?
1: I'm looking at that now. I'll give him a 12-4.

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I'll get this handled.

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2: Lots of Sims. 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First of Damien. David, Adam, Mary, Ida, Adam, Nora. 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
0: Affirm, are you still on scene on Veronica Court?
1: I am. Do you got something pending?
0: I was going to see if you could back Rosberg 32. I can start Rosberg 16 that way.
1: 16.
0: Rosberg 16, can you start towards the Dollar General in Diamond Lake? Back Rosberg 32. It's reported two males that were outside. One looked like he had a small gun. The PR felt they made it obvious he had it in his sleeve. He's in all black, had some white detail on a hoodie, brown backpack, and a bike. The callers left the area, was concerned for the employee.
2: Charles, 923, 941, last read.
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0: Be 1221 valid. The corrections center hit is not him.
1: Advised that burning regulations were available.
0: 1186, 2121.
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3: Are you still near Veronica Court?
2: I can be.
3: We just got another call from John Lazier at 2288 Veronica Court that the neighbor is back outside his home making threats again.
2: Copy. I'll be back around.
3: 22.
4: 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Are you code 4?

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0: 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Detail a vehicle at Ray's. It appears it's over here at Love's. I'll be code for an area. 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
1: 130-2127. You'll be responding for a physical domestic at 5 Noblewood. Male half is Colvin Christie, unknown intoxicants.
0: From Sutherland.
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It sounds like they're separated now. 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
1: 31.
0: Just sent you a backup call at 5 Noblewood Lane. DCSO is requesting assistance on a physical domestic. Subjects are separated at the time. Female jumped the back fence and is a neighbor's house now. Believe it's a mobile home park. Unknown intox on the weapons.
1: What's the location?
0: 5 on Noblewood Lane. It looks like it's off of 138.
1: 138 East.
0: Affirmative. It's going to be about milepost. Just before milepost 20.

0: this is secondhand information. The female called the PR, let her know what was happening. She didn't specify anything about having injuries or needing an ambulance.
1: Copy,
0: 7-1, 2132.

0: more reports of witnesses saying he's huffing gas, parked here at the gas station. If we get other units to respond to us, looks like he's starting his car getting ready to leave. If Winston has the units to respond this way.
1: 30, Winston 22.
2: What's 22? I copy which gas station?

0: Meadow Lark Apartments.
1: I don't hear anything. You can clear both units.
0: Umpqua Valley. Possible accident near Meadow Lark Apartments, 721 Southeast Meadow Lark Avenue.
2: Stand by, 41233 per county unit.
0: 28, we have a report of a vehicle possibly into a building. It's third hand, unknown injury. It's unknown if the vehicle's still there. A caller is en route to check. She had received information from a tenant, 721 Southeast Meadow Lark. Unknown entity, vehicle's still there. We're up here and received a call from the tenant.
2: I just want to make sure I can 1234 the channel.
1: Upper.
2: Law 1 is 1234. Law 1, 1234, 2136.
0: 1136.
2: 1, 1, I'll be back to a domestic. 1, 2136.

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1: Copy.
0: Rosberg 16, 2137. Fire dispatch.
1: 1-3-0, 2137.
0: Finish your covering. All I copied was 12-2.
1: 218 and 213 are 12-2.
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1: 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I'm going to give the mail a courtesy ride to the garden here shortly.
0: 149, 2139.
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0: 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No one.
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1: 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I'm 21.

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Cruiser, I copy 107 with 1 in custody for 1231. Go ahead. There was a lot of static. The only thing I copied was next step non-preference.

0: full-size Dodge pickup with a double-axle U-Haul trailer on the back. 2151.
1: Semi was flashing the lights at the RP and tailgating. RP was able to get over and it passed him.

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1: You put this game call back on hold. I spoke with 9355. He's going to come on at 10 and he'll review it.
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0: Pressburg 16. Guy that's on Esquire or Veronica is back again. We've had two more calls. One of the PRs said that the male stepped out of the sliding door and said that he had a gun. That caller didn't actually see a weapon. It sounds like he's upset and thinks that a particular neighbor keeps calling the police back to contact him, and he's making some vague threats.
1: Copy.
0: 32. Can you back 16?

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0: Copy, I'm on Stewart Parkway in Edenbauer now.
1: Westbrook 16, 2202.
0: There is 4. I don't have you copied. I'm also in row.
1: Rosebrook 4, 2203.

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1: 3149. 3149. Mail was dropped off at that address, 12-1.
0: 149-2206. Sutherland 29, copy a domestic at the Sutherland Estates.
2: Go ahead.
0: And caller can hear a male and female screaming at 1050 U.S. Central, number 58. Nothing further this time.
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0: A caller is not sure who the people are. They have seen children at the house, unknown if they're home at this time, unknown intoxicants, unknown weapons. A female half can be heard saying, "You hurt me," and both subjects are standing outside. We're checking to see if there's an extra trooper that can back you.
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Maryland 29. ETA, they said the unit just arrived on scene. They'll let us know if they go code 4. Funny to 11.

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1: Sir, Douglas County, you can 1243 break. 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
0: Pull me a case number for motor vehicle accident.
1: I still can't copy. 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Rosic 16, I copy 32 and 8. I'm still only copying click.
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0: 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Do I have any pending?
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1: 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U.S. recovering.
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2: 6875, copies. We came up from the theater side.
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2: Last name, Charles Henry Adam Robert Tom Ida Edward Robert. First of Nikki, it's Nora Ida King King Ida. Date of birth should be 9/3/1978.
1: 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Break 30 Southbound 29, case numbers 565-0565.
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0: Zero's at the tow. I'll be 12-1 from that.
1: And 0-2229.
0: 30 from 190. Has there been any update from 171?
1: He said he was going to wait till he gets service and then put some notes in.

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0: Advise all parties of discon. They're separated for the night. I'll be 12-1 as report.
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0: 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Last of De La Cruz Mendez, Rodrigo. Be told 21, not licensed out of Washington. He is eligible in UTL, Oregon.
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1: Universal caution.
0: Taking off on foot, headed towards the truck and travel. He's wearing sunglasses and a gray t-shirt. The second man that he was associated with isn't causing any issues. He's still sitting at the picnic tables at Burger King.
2: Copy.

0: 185.
1: 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They advise that it's the cottages if you're going down Valley View towards the cul-de-sac there.

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1: Dispatch recovering, 815, go ahead.
0: Tommy, I've been in the area checking. I'm UTL that subject.
1: 815, I copy. Other unit, go ahead.

0: 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UDL at the TNT, we're checking the Burger King area.
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0: Can you do a welfare check on Billy Key at 438 West 3rd? The caller received some text messages from his friend saying that Billy and his girlfriend broke up and now he intends to kill himself. There's no specific plan. He might have access to weapons. They said that Billy's on probation and likely drinking. Sutherland 29, 2256.
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0: 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All I copied was traffic.
1: 213, traffic.
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2: 30, Sutherland 29, close to.
0: Sutherland 29, 2303. Winston 22 of 21 to back. I'll be a trespass on Gregory. Felicia Dorman's in the front yard at 230 Southeast Gregory trespassing. They said that she was already at the neighbor's house trying to take something of theirs and then attempted to jump the fence. Felicia's going to be wearing a black tube top, a white shirt underneath, black pants, and she has blonde hair.

0: 22.
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0: 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Break 30, Sutherland 29. Can you check the area of 550 South State, number 53? We've got an open 911, and there's a female talking really faintly. She's saying go to sleep and thanking somebody. It sounds like she's crying. The location's approximate. We think that she's in space 53 or 54.
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1: 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List her 56135 Hazel and Brown. It's going to be for disorderly conduct out of Myrtle Creek PD. Her driving status is valid, restriction boy.
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1: Sutherland 29, 2317. Winston 22, Stephen Young 1221, suspended driving uninsured, DWS violation. Copy 1225, information only.
2: 1231.
1: He's the respondent in a no contact release agreement. The protected person is Shailene Young, and he has a caution indicator for a history of 1258 and interfere. He's also the respondent in a restraining protective order. That protected person is Michael Ireland, and there's another caution indicator for 1258 and interfere.
2: Copy.

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0: 26, 23, 19. Sutherland 29. We think you're at the right house. The line's still open and she can hear some knocking and dogs barking.
1: It is 854.

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1: Behind the budget 16, Sam David Marriott 422.
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1: 422.
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Roseburg 14, 2323.

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2: 30, set her on 29. The female is in this space. She's code 4. She accidentally called.
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0: 2371 across.
1: Route says, 35-year-old male, conscious of previous muscular dystrophy, has fallen from his wheelchair. He's not slept for the last 3 days. Told the PR that someone may have given him something. He's saying things that aren't accurate, not making sense.

Call that's pending, and I didn't see anybody with a stroller during our entire

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She's a restricted 1224 out of Eugene PD for failure to comply.

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Additionally, she is protected person on an RO. Respondent Kyle Ayers. 2337.

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0: 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Clear.
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1: Blue jeans, gray sweatshirt, black Nike, backpack, break.
0: Go ahead. Affirm, 30 Rose Road 4.
2: What does he have?
0: Hit a subject takeoff, riding a bicycle. He's requesting RPD respond to IDM. Copy, and he was at the high school. He said the person is heading southeast towards Parrot.
2: Copy, is that easy or anything?
0: Go ahead.
1: He was just riding in the wrong lane. I was trying to talk to him and he took off. That's the only thing I have on him. He just got a mask on. It's yellow. It's quite right.
0: Copy, lost him on Southeast Spruce, 2348.
1: 101, for further is a dark color mountain bike.
0: What color mountain bike?
1: Dark color.
0: Sweatshirt had a black Nike backpack, riding a dark colored mountain bike.

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2: We just have a violation here.

0: 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I'm in 12th and Erie.
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3: 171 is there a way to get under the bridge from the Washington Bridge going west?
4: Affirm, if you go over to the Oak Street side, Riverside Park, I can walk in from the other side from the visitor center.
3: Okay, I feel like you would probably dip under the bridge. We lost him pretty quickly.
4: I'll be on foot checking from the visitor center heading south.
1: Four, I copy, and 14, that's affirm. Roseburg 14, I was up. What are you going to take this case for?
4: PV for now.
1: Roseburg 14, 2351.

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0: Desert 4 from Resort 26.
1: 1241.
0: I checked down at the end of Flint. The way you're coming, I'm so far UTL.
1: Copy, I'm just checking along the water with Bella.
0: 30, Rosa 26, hold one.
2: Copy, can you respond to the Rose Apartments at 805 Southeast Stevens? There's a male who's returned that isn't supposed to be there. Caller's not sure on his name, but said that the guy normally wears a skirt, and he's going to be in the lobby area.
0: Uh-huh.
2: Rosary 26, 2355.
0: Yes, sir, 14.
2: 30.
3: I'm in route to correctional for female.
4: In Gillies, number 30.
2: Respect 16, 2355.

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1: Can you check files for me? 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
2: Zane Burgess was reminded of the trespass.

0: copy you. Roseburg 4, you covered me. 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
1: I have the data worth if you need.
0: Go ahead.
1: 517 of 70.
0: Copy, and do you have a spelling on the last name?
1: Boy, Yellow, Edward, Robert, Sam.
0: Copy that, 2359. Covered. 218, go ahead.
2: No lodge, 12-1.

0: 2004, Walter Byer, suspended in Florida comply violation. He is 1221, had a city expulsion violation, drinking in public in 2024.
1: You're both around a 68-year-old male, conscious, breathing with some difficulties, having some cardiac issues. I say he's got a history of some issues with the heart valve replacement.

0: 4, did you copy your return?
1: Negative.
0: Unit 4, Walter Beyer, suspended for the comply violation. He is 1221, has a city expulsion violation, drinking in public, 2024.
1: Copy. Can I get a 21 more by numbers?
0: Affirm, go ahead.
1: Oregon 901-8324, left to Shaw. Copy, I'm 12-1 from that contact cell in Clinton area.
2: Resort 4 from Resort 26.
1: Go ahead.
2: I have a subpoena to serve Shaw. I have a subpoena for Shaw.
1: Copy. When you're ready, I can show you where he's at.

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2: Marvin, England.
1: Tegamo 119 southbound on ramp.
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1: 3718.
0: It's a 142 exit, I-5 North. It's a black Porsche SUV. It's got dealer plates.
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0: At Quality Inn on Garden Valley, there's an elderly female refusing to leave. She told the PR to call the police, currently in the bathroom.
1: Copy.
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1: 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It's a 2016 Porsche returning out of Connecticut. I'm thinking that's the dealer. 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
1: Did you? Probably red in color. Semi with no headlights, driving about 15 miles an hour in the slow lane. The RP has saw it about 15 minutes ago, now sees it. As he is driving, correction, as the semi is driving past his residence. Zero, zero, 33.

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burning trash at 41459 State Highway 38. Looks to be some sort of yard debris between the house and the river and not visible from the highway.

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1: 4733, you're en route for a neighborhood.

0: 3770. RP just called back on that driving complaint advising he wants to press charges. States the semi exited at 99 toward the casino. Before the truck exited, RP said that it tried to hit him again. He wants 12-4 from a trooper.
1: Copy, so it's going southbound now?

the hazard was going northbound, the driving complaint was going southbound. Zero zero 49.

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0: was reporting, the peer just called back, said the vehicle's pulling out, heading southbound, or crescent eastbound towards Stevens. Gave the plate of 901 Queen Adam William.
1: Getting this Stewart Parkway in Harvard.
0: Copy, 901 Queen Adam William returns to 2021 Subaru. It's current to Alexander Blazing out of Medford.
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Warning 12-1.

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1: I was before with a caller and saw that you were attached to the driving complaint, and then you are not. Are you going back out on that? Stand by for traffic.

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2: Editing. We're at the 26. With a female. Stevenson down the link.
1: Driving complaint from the 118 South or pass it along to Grants Pass. They are registered out of Phoenix.
3: Five and follow up later. They took the 99 exit, it sounds like. So if you want to update Grants Pass to ATL, that'd be great. And I'll follow up at a later time.
1: Copy. Confirming this is the silver Ford F-150 and not the one that the RP wanted to press charges on?
3: Negative. 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
1: Copy. 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
3: Okay, I haven't got that one yet. 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

0: 30, Rosner 26. Ten and 20 by number on 2.
1: Informed of fire season. It's just a smaller wood fire. He's got perfect fire season. Smaller fire season to make some artwork. So everything's okay. He won't be doing anything.
2: Rosner 26. Maya Matthews, Ballard 1221. Estasha Hartick, suspended driver, uninsured violation 1220. Rosner 26. There's actually a notation that NTIC is down, so I can't give you 20 status.

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1: 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He's aware of the delay. 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

0: 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Can you show us following the ambulance to Mercy?
1: Hermosa. Dispatch 2371. Ah. 371 is transporting one to Mercy.
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CAD will be down for maintenance. 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

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LN29, the PR said it silenced when dispatch answered the phone. Unknown if an employee might have shut it off. Same PR called in a dog problem after this one clears.

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1: 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So in 29, it's the same PR. 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

0: 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Are we having Tyler problems that you're aware of?
1: Affirm. Cat is down till 6 or 7 this morning.
0: Copy.
1: 1-8.
0: Thirty-one 29, I'll be 12-1.
1: Copy.

0: 3188 129. I have a disturbance at 230 Cannon Creek in Cannonville. 3129 188. Megan and Troy Levy are involved in a verbal 1229. The PR said it's escalating and she feels it were turned physical. Unknown intoxicants, no weapons involved, no children.
1: 129 from the 129.
0: 230 Cannon Creek. There's a possible RO and we're checking.

0: 9. There is an RO between Levy and Dilts, the caution indicator for 1258. Milhoff is also a corrections offender for menacing, multiple conditions, including no contact with Megan Dilts. Affirm, the PR is Angie Knapp. She is on scene and her son, Kevin.
1: Sorry.
0: 444.

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0: 129. The PR advised Megan left one ago in a white SUV last seen towards her mother's house in Melrose. Troy is back inside the residence slamming things around. Kevin's trying to reason with him. And Megan left her phone at the residence. No way to call or contact her.
1: Copy. And is

0: 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Copy mental at the Gary Leaf Navigation Center. 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
1: Freeler, medical aid at Kane and Lane.
0: Center, Samantha, unknown last, having some sort of mental confusion and acting childlike. She's not responding to staff. She's dancing around the courtyard without pants. She's wearing a yellow and red tie-dye shirt. No known intoxicants.
2: Can you repeat her first name?
0: Samantha.
2: Copy.
0: 504.

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0: Affirm, appears everyone's gone.
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1: 188-508.

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I copy of responding. The peer actually just called back and said the updated location is going to be at Main in Lane. She's close to the back door of the Elks Lodge. Patient's a male in his 50s who's laying on the ground, a bicycle on

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1: It's 70511.

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0: 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She was seen turning left onto Mill, then turned right by Surf Pro, still with no pants on.
1: Copy.
0: 0514. 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
1: 216, Charles Lankford called about the rooster. Phone from 730 Johnson, refused his apartment number.
0: Copy.
1: 216, 524.
2: 30-10.
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She advised she talked to the corporate office last week. The fix didn't happen, giving her a stomach ache. She's requesting an officer call corporate and put pressure on them as well.

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1: 3161. 3161, 3161. 3161, 3161. 3161, 3161. 3161, 3161. 3161, 3161. 3161, 3161. 3161, 3161. 3161, 3161. 3161, 3161. 3161, 3161. 3161, 3161. 3161, 3161. 3161, 3161. 3161, 3161. 3161, 3161. 3161, 3161. 3161, 3161. 3161, 3161. 3161, 3161. 3161, 3161. 3161, 3161. 3161, 3161. 3161, 3161. 3161, 3161. 3161, 3161. 3161, 3161. 3161, 3161. 3161, 3161. 3161, 3161. 3161, 3161. 3161, 3161. 3161, 3161. 3161, 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

0: 72 at Cuppy, responding for an 82-year-old male, conscious and breathing. He's bleeding from his head and arm. They're not sure if he lost consciousness. 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He's still on the floor.
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0: 188, copy 1228 in the area of Amaker Park. The PR is on I-5, but can see a hammock hanging on the trestle near Amaker Park. The PR drives it's heavy looking. She thinks someone may be inside of it. It'll be closer to the Rod and Gun Club side of the river.
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1: May I help? 761 I-5 northbound, just before the 103 exit, there's a tarp strapped in the roadway.
2: Copy. 6, 7:30.

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It's for a 98-year-old female. She's conscious and breathing, has white right quadrant pain.

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1: 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It is for a 98-year-old female. She is conscious and breathing, has right quadrant pain that's radiating into her back and her hip area. The pain has been consistent since. Correction, on the pain scale, it's nearly a 10 of a 10, and there's been some vomiting.

7M61. Traffic is removed out of the roadway.

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1: 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It's not in my car.
0: Copy. 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It's a 12-4 animal problem. Break for the PR's info.

0: 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Number is 541-733-7402. It's regarding a goat.
1: Sure. Aviation and Stewart Parkway. Blue Jeep Cherokee 606 Queen George Lincoln.
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0: Winston 26, Paris Zachary Harrington, 12-4 regarding that credit card fraud break for the night. Winston 26, the phone number is 541-733-2916.
1: Short 36 traffic.
0: 1241.
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0: 30 minutes, but 36, Aaron Michael Lake, 1221, invalid, motorcycle endorsed, copy, 1225 in Bolton. He is the protected person in a no-contact release agreement out of DCSO. The respondent is a Rebecca Lee Lake.
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2: Fort Dorris Street in Roseburg. He's a 71-year-old male. He has had some recent falls. He's not injured and refusing an ambulance, just wanting a lip assist only.
3: Our dispatch left 92. 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
3: 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Assist.
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0: 117, this is the area of Weber Road and Metz Hill Road. Large amount of trash has been spilled.
1: Copy.
0: 0822.

503, I'm Corvallian Ambulance, respond for medical aid at Roseburg Mobile Home Park, 2071 Northeast Stevens Street, number F is in Frank, 2 in Roseburg. 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Uncle Valley Ambulance, respond for medical aid at Roseburg Mobile Home Park, 2071 Northeast Stevens Street, number F is in Frank 2, 61-year-old male who's conscious having difficulty breathing.

0: 3 responding. 9-4-49.
1: Responding medical aid at Roseburg Mobile Home Park, 2071 Northeast Stevens Street, number F's and Frank 2 in Roseburg. 61-year-old male, conscious with difficulty breathing. He can't hold his head upright. They're not sure where the cause is. He's going to be waiting outside.

0: 2071 Northeast Stevens Street, where F is in Frank 2 in Roseburg.
1: Roseburg 36, 826.

0: 3743.
1: I'm 12-1. I've got 3719 with me as a two-person under my number.
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0: 16.
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0: 30, Roseburg 33. Lonnie Ray Scudder is 1221. No Oregon driver's license. He is the respondent in two stalking orders.
1: Can you 12-5 out 12-12?
0: Roseburg 33. Lonnie Ray Scudder is 1221. No Oregon driver's license. He is the respondent in two separate stalking orders.

0: Hey, it's in the area of the 103 McDonald's. Copy DUI, possible DUI in the drive-through, 280 Pruner Road, break. They're continuing. Possible 1231 in a gray Mazda 3, occupied times 2. Plate will be similar to 788 Lincoln Paul Nora. They went through the drive-through, were nodding off. They were in the parking lot moving slowly, stopping every 2 to 4 feet. Subjects are back in the drive-thru at this time. 30 clear, 0833.
1: You rest for 36.
0: 30.
1: 12-1, side break.
0: Go ahead.
1: Tell me en route to Les Schwab on Stevens for vehicle man.
0: Rosberg 36, 834.
2: Rosberg 36 from 129. Can you 12 for me?
1: Abrams.

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1: 30.
0: I'm going to be changing the location on this.
1: Go ahead.
0: I don't know the address, but I'm at Convey off of Chestnut.
1: Copy.
2: Industrial.
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4: 3719.
3: I apologize. Put it under 3743's number. We'll be traffic in the parking lot of the 76 off of Stevens in Roseburg with a silver four-door sedan. Break for plate. Or stand by for it. I'll give it to you in a second.

0: 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I have a 12-4 request pending regarding parking questions downtown.
1: Copy.
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0: Air dispatch.
3: 6873 is transport ready.
0: It was last known to be in the drive through. They were stopping every 2 to 4 feet in the parking lot, nodding off.
4: 6872 arrived, Mercy.
5: There's no plates on the vehicle we're out with, but I have a temp tag number when you're ready.
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5: 131-6023, and if you can run a 12-7 by the VIN attached to that, or do I need to give it to you?
3: I can see a VIN on this return, but can you give me proper crossroads? I can't use businesses.
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0: V127 south with a gray Honda 658 Nora Williams Sand.
2: 30 Roseburg 24, copy area check. 1228 Mail near 1314 Northeast Odell.
3: 1241.
2: Roseburg 24, it's a 1228 male wearing a red hoodie. He's walking around yelling and singing, acting 1228, no weapons seen. It was last seen on foot across from the patch of grass next to the building.

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0: answer is 526 Northeast Chestnut. The annex would be 592.
1: County on 12-1, sir.
0: 188-841.

0: 30, Roseburg 13. Puppy found drugs.
1: 12, are you on?
0: Roseburg 13, contact the manager Lindsay Kennedy at Clinton Newell Toyota. It's regarding found property, including 1258.
1: Copy.
0: Roseburg 13, 042.

0: 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Copy 12-4, request 12-48.
1: 1241.
0: Roseburg 33. Your pair is a Rob West. He's on a 12-28 circs regarding an arrest several years ago. Break for his number.
1: 1241.
0: Phone number is 541-634-2269. He may also be Dispo Mary.
1: Last four
0: are 2269-2269. For 33, 044.
1: 3129.
0: 30.
1: 12-1, not served.
0: 129. 3 hours. 345.

0: A walk up at 31 reported some type of illegal campfire at Island Creek on Cow Creek. You can show me around there.
1: 105-045. 30.
2: Give me 12-5, the address and then the mail description for my call.
1: The address was 1314 Northeast Odell, and the male's wearing a red hoodie. No other description.
2: Copy. I believe I just passed him on Jackson. I think it's going to be Chris Harold. He's not doing anything criminal. You should be 12-1.
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1: 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Break for the number. Number is 415-999-3455.
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1: Roseburg 13, we can't assign case numbers yet due to the CAT update.

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0: 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Area check, 1228. Solon 24. Area check between 251 and 161 Valentine Avenue. I have a report of several mailboxes opened with mail on the ground. Copy. 0859.
1: 3117.
0: 30.
1: Looks like two tarp full loads of trash was dumped in the road. Break.
0: Go ahead.
1: The trash was removed from the roadway, so can you print for 143?
0: Respect 36, concern $900.
1: Respect 13.

0: 30, 216, copy, animal control. Lisa Hubble is requesting contact at 210. It's regarding barking dogs near Spruce and Waite. She did make some inappropriate comments on the recorded line.
1: Copy.
0: 216-901.

0: 30, Roseburg 33, copy, juvenile problem near Pete's Diver.
1: Copy.
0: Roseburg 33, have a report of two juveniles, appeared to be about 7 years old, on a long board in front of Pete's Drive-In, in their PJs rolling down the road, no adults nearby. Zero 0902.
1: Not yesterday, he was on the sidewalk being safe.
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0: Go ahead.
1: Is Law 2 up?
0: Negative. Go ahead, Law 1.
1: Can I get a case number for abandoned vehicle?
0: We still can't issue case numbers.
1: Copy.
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1: 1241.
2: I was follow up at Oakland Middle School. Can you 12-5 the 1228 call?
1: It's going to be the area of 251 to 161 Valentine Avenue. It's reported several mailboxes that were opened with mail on the ground.
2: Copy, en route.
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2: 1020 for 2, named Edwards. First subject's going to be Laston Morris. He's the second. First of Clifford, middle is Lee. 1230 to 74, break for second.
1: Morris, like Mary, Ocean, Robert, Robert, Ida, Sam.
2: Affirm.
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0: 30105. Both subjects are returning 1221. 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
1: Morris is in possession of meth. If you can issue me a case number.
0: Case numbers are still down.
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30 District 33. Bennett is returning 1221, revoked DUI felony, DWS felony. Is a city expulsion violator our first warning for drinking in public break? Is a registered sex offender, if you can confirm the address of 752 Southeast Pine Street in Roseburg?

0: 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Roseburg 33, go ahead.
1: I'm 12-1. I'm going to be out in the same location, 1239.
0: Roseburg 33, 927 hours.

0: 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Unit 2 covered. 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This will have occurred in Roseburg. 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

0: Go ahead.
1: Northbound, just north of the 135 with Oregon 378. Believe it's going to be Mary Lincoln King.
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0: B2, Ryan, an employee at Salmon Harbor. Break for his number.
1: 12-4 on.
0: 541-707-7212.
1: Coming.
0: 0943. 30 Roseburg 36, copy harassment past possible assault. Roseburg 36, Gretchen Thomas is requesting a 12-4. She's an employee at Mercy. Patient threw coffee on her, giving her second degree burns. Break for her phone number. 458-802-3873. I couldn't quite copy your radio. The PR's name is Gretchen Thomas.
1: 0943. Traffic.
0: Yeah, going traffic. I covered your ID. Go ahead.
1: Roseburg 13, traffic.
0: Go ahead.
1: Roseburg Honda with Charles Adam 92681.
0: Roseburg 13, 0944.

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If I didn't advise Nevada Diane Blair through California, status is valid through Oregon. No Oregon driver's license. 1221. 3944.

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0: 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Both units location to the Gaddis Park. We will be on underneath the I-5.
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1: Are you on?
0: Roseburg 13, that VIN returns 1221, expired 11:30 of 2025 on a 2017 Chevy Suburban to Taylor Ray and Koss Ray out of Medford. The plate should be Charles Adam 92681.
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1: 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He can 12-43.
0: Copy. Break 30, Rosenberg 36. Just confirming you copied. You can 12-43, 30 and I'll handle your harassment. 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

0: 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She's not answering. 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

0: 1103, 1134, 1135, Looking Glass Fire, respond for a possible natural cover fire in the area of Cleveland Hill Road and Melrose Road in Roseburg. It's a subject that has a fire possibly getting out of control about a half a mile up Cleveland Hill Road. They advise that it is small in size currently, but concerned that it's going to quickly grow.
1: 30 Roseburg 24, Covey at Public Safety, Garden Valley at Willow. Roseburg 24,
2: hi.
1: Report of a 2013 red BMW stalled in the eastbound lane. She does have a tow en route and an ETA. We received a single call from the driver.
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1: 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She's conscious and breathing. 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

0: 30, Rosebird 33. I'll be at 14208 Looking Glass with the PR.
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0: Cleveland Hills, 142.
1: I found that vehicle that's stalled at Willow. It's blocking an entire lane.
2: 1-10-07.
1: 1-8 is Roseburg en route. I'm late for court.
3: 1-8 from Roseburg 24. I'm on Steve's Chestnut. I'll be there in about 2 minutes.

Dispatch, engine 17 is responding to the Cleveland Hill call from Rose Freeway 2, 145.

0: such.
1: Hands down, was this the resident calling in or a passerby?
0: Passerby that was calling this in. The call taker's currently on the phone. I'm unable to clarify with her.
2: On scene across from 858 Cleveland Hill with a burn pile, advising that all of the units aside from 1183 can stand down.
3: Can you 12-5 the PR's phone number?
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0: 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Roseburg 24. Do we know who she called? She said she already had a tow en route.
2: Said AAA, but she has no ETA for when they're going to arrive, and the vehicle is blocking the right eastbound lane of traffic on Garden Valley.
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0: 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And 1183, did you copy? The plate.
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0: Okay.

0: It's in the area of Stevens and Edenbauer. Copy, reckless driver, last seen turning right onto Edenbauer off of Stevens. Brake. 3 continuing vehicles, a blue Dodge Dart was all over the roadway, almost rear-ended another vehicle, was southbound and turned right onto Edenbauer. Plate will be similar to the one given, similar to 138 Henry Adam Nora. 30 clear, 10:17 hours.
1: For 36.
0: 30.
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0: Roseburg 36, 10:18. 30, Winston 14. Copy 12-4 on a transient issue.

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0: A blue Dodge Dart plate will be similar to 138 Henry Adam Nora.
1: Copy, Keem. Advise what it was doing.
0: It was all over the roadway, almost rear-ended another vehicle. Last seen southbound on Stevens and then turning right onto Edenbauer.
1: Roseburg 24.
0: 3.
1: I could probably cancel the tow I requested. It looks like their AAA tow is arriving. I'll advise.

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1: Affirm, I copied. We could probably cancel. Confirming the AAA tow is on scene.
0: Confirm, they're pulling in right now.
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0: Can you give me the PR's phone number?
1: PR is Travis Dow. Number is 541-670-7172. Thank you.

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We had a correct address. Been advised of the rules and regulations, and 17 will be returning to Roseworth.

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2: I got you loud and clear now, about 2 miles south of Sutherland now, though.
3: That is much clearer now.
4: Egress for 36.
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5: Okay, yeah, it is much clearer. There still is the hum in the background, but you're readable now.
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0: 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Southbound, I-5, remove ED off the outside shoulder.
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0: 30 Roseburg 36 537 Lincoln Union Paul is 1221. It's current on a 2020 Jeep to a John Ray Atkinson of Roseburg. Affirm 537 Lincoln Union Paul is on a 2020 Jeep.
1: Be advised, Tacoma, break for 1020 bike number.
0: Go ahead.
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0: Roseburg 36, 1035.
2: Oakland High School, in Route Fellow Middle School for juvenile issue.
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0: 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I think you copied the plate wrong.
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0: 537, Lincoln Union Palm.
1: Copy. And Crescenciano Armando Osuna is 1221, valid.
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3: Tell has the vehicle, roadway is cleared, 12-1.
1: Confirm the address that you're at.
2: 8-5-5-4-1.
1: Ah. Armando Osuna and Loriana Osuna, Roseburg.
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0: Slight correction on the address. It will be 855 Bar L Ranch.
1: Copy, and confirming that it's already there.
0: Fire's on scene. They called in and advised us of it. Must have been a welfare check on their end.
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0: 1039.
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0: Friends. Report of a disturbance at Abbey 1661 Northeast Stevens. It was two male transients physically fighting. One was slamming the other male's head into the ground. There's no weapon seen. Break. One was an older male, probably late 60s, wearing a red and black plaid shirt and khaki. Second male's wearing a gray tank top, baseball cap, black knee-length shorts. Employees were trying to separate them.
1: 101 at 1040.
0: Six. We now have a Joseph Wood on 911 saying he was assaulted by a male named Bobby.
2: Fire dispatch, 1183 is clear.
1: 1183 at 1040.
0: Roseburg 33, 1043.
3: Roseburg 13.
0: 3.
3: He can hold me. Mike Collins, let me know that as well.
0: Roseburg 13, 1044. It's responding to Abby's. One of the males was in a gray Camry behind the annex. One half's walking into Abby's.
3: 3731. Milepost 83 southbound with a red Ford Escape, 683 Nora King Charles.
4: 1044 hours.
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0: 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I'll be out to PR.
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2: I'll be outside at the disc golf course.
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0: point to PR. Are you saying the individual who assaulted him is one of the employees of Abby's?
1: Rosewood 24, I copy. Possible suspect and employee at Abby's, 1046.
2: Rosewood 33, 12-2.
1: Rosewood 33, 1046.
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1: Roseburg 13, 1046.

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2: What is that?

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1: Bernie?
0: Can you show me out with the transient camp, Fergrove Park, near the VA cemetery along the river?
1: 1049.
2: Okay.
1: 117, 1049.
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0: 30 Roseburg, 24. Joseph Lee Woods is 1221, suspended, failure to comply, DWS violation, has a valid CCW permit.
1: Copy, it's pretty broken up. I got the most of them.
0: I couldn't copy due to background noise on your end. 12-5.
1: Copy.
0: 10-51.

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0: She advised this was a physical domestic earlier with her husband, Jesse. Appears in her room, the male half's in the living room, no weapons. The PR has been drinking, the male half has not.
1: Copy,
0: all advisors
1: back. D2. 31 for you.
0: 30.
3: I'm 12-2 and confirming we still can't get case numbers.
0: 140. Possibly you can. We've had some hiccups still.
3: Copy, if you can go ahead and get me one.
0: Copy, I'll check and advise. Break 30, Roseburg 74. We finally got yours. It's 3363, 3363.

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1: Class of Raider, Robert Adam, David, Edward, Robert, first of Bobby, boy, Ocean, boy, boy, yellow, middle of Allen, Adam, Lincoln, Adam, Nora, 22567.
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2: 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And engine 16 will be out at shed camp, 164.
1: For check request.
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1: 129. This will be a welfare check on a Trinity Huffman at 237 3rd Street in Dillard. She didn't show up for work today. She had emailed someone saying that she was assaulted by her wife last night.
3: Chevy.
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1: 30.
0: We got a case number harassment.
1: I'll try. We're having some issues with the case number issuing.
0: Thirty, 1122.
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0: 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She was advised. 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
1: Diamond Lake Boulevard and Casper Road, Silver Subaru Legacy, 575, Henry Tom Charles.

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0: 12-1.
1: Roseburg 31, 1105.
2: 30, Roseburg 24, same traffic.
1: 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Hit and run occurred last night.
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1: Roseburg 33, employee Cheryl is requesting contact at Tom Thumb Storage, 3221 Northwest Edinburgh Boulevard. 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
1: 30.
0: At this camp, there's some decent-sized logs that are smoldering. Would you be able to send fire department down with a brush rig? Be on the lower road along the river. South VA entrance is the easiest access.
1: 12-5, which entrance is easiest access?
0: The South VA entrance near the Black Steel Bridge.
1: Copy.
2: There's no answer at the residence, no vehicles in the driveway. Break. I tried the phone numbers we had in files and all are disconnected. Did they provide a new phone number for her?
1: The information came from 5605. He has text messages. He may be able to give you a different number.
2: Copy. I can't look up who that is.
1: POV doll.

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0: 3157. This is not as reported, and she was canceled. I'll be 12.
1: 157, 1121.
2: 30, Roseburg 30.
1: 30.
2: Can I get a case number for assault?
1: Roseburg 13, I'll try. Case numbers have been intermittent.
2: Copy.
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6: 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Easiest access is going to be near the South VA gate.

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0: 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At 165 Lancaster Avenue, Roseburg. 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Wheeler, left assist 3808 Hogan Road, Oakland. Respond, left assist 3808 Hogan Road, Oakland.
1: Route 2 is not 12-1 yet. Read my ID and go ahead on Law 1.
2: 216.
1: Go ahead.
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3: 6873, is this on the true street?
0: You'll be responding to Fred Black's office, 2282 Northwest True Street. It's going to be for a 21-year-old male with severe right-sided abdominal pain. Respond for medical aid ambulance request only on Paw Valley Care Rehab 525 West Umpqua Street, room 21A, 1382, go ahead.
2: 1382's made contact with RPD. We have a small transient fire along the river. 1382 will be extinguishing.
1: River 36. Part of a male that was pounding on the PR's door at 1666 Northwest Beacon, yelling, carrying a glass 1258 pipe. His face is red. He's wearing a dark T-shirt. He's walking through yards and crouching down in the bushes. 1129.
0: Hogan Road. It's for 70-year-old females on the floor and can't get up.

0: 6872.
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1: Supervision for assault on an officer. He was Potter. There's multiple conditions listed with no contact with several people. He's suspended due to this violation and also shows that he may be incarcerated.
0: 1133.

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0: Copy.
1: I'm 12-1 for now.
0: Adapt 4, 1143.
2: Go ahead.
3: On our end, it's showing maybe a warrant or two for this subject route with last of Woodling. And I'm just trying to confirm that it's non-X from here, or if I've even got the right subject. Can you verify?
4: Fire dispatch, 1382. Fires along this path. 1382 will be extinguishing.
2: Looks like he is 1224, but it's out of Idaho and it's no extradition, in state pickup only for two different 1224s.
3: Copy, yeah, that's what I was seeing. Just wanted to make sure they're both non-X, because on our end it kind of looks weird the way they've worded it.
2: Copy, 1145.
3: 133, 1145. Station
0: 30, 3739.
2: 30, 157,
0: status check.
2: Hi, go ahead.
3: 3739, 1220 on a Kawasaki four-wheeler by Ben.
5: 36 has had maintained.
0: Roseburg 24 at 1145.
3: Four-wheeler.
2: Eleven 46.

0: 30.
1: Nelson Cussie for case 32-35 on the route corrections, 24 is 12-1.
0: Copy, and just for info, Hatton is 12-21.

0: That VincoSec UTL, I also trade query as it's still an article and it's also coming back with nothing.
1: Copy.
0: 11:48.

0: Pittsburgh, 36.
1: 30.
0: Confirming you got a corrections hit on Haddam.
1: Affirm, post-prison supervision for Berg 1, POS Healy. There's multiple conditions listed for no contact with Donna Williams, Kimberly Shaver, Brian Palet, and also city expulsion violator on his first warning for public urination.
0: PO, address is there also on the route, correct?
1: Not copy.

0: 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I think it's Space 10 in Riddle. Show me a route to the landfill.
1: Copy.
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2: 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Test 1, 2, 3, 4, 5. How copy?
0: Multiple fires have been extinguished in the area. 12-1.
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0: 30, Roseburg 31. I've got a 12-4 request message for you. Do you want me to send that?
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0: 9741. 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
1: Engine 16, you're loud and clear.
0: I copy. You're loud and clear as well. 164.
1: Roseburg 24. I have a 12-4 on a 12-28 pending for you. Do you have an MDC to see it?
0: I do not. 7.
1: First of Kyle, unknown last, associated with a Chevy S10, license Oregon Zebra, Victor Lincoln 855. It's concerned for him leaving his child in the vehicle for over an hour. I've got a 12-4 if you're ready for it.
2: Dirty, I couldn't copy any of that traffic.
1: Roseburg 24, it's a 12-4 request regarding a Kyle unknown last in the area of B Point, leaving his child in his vehicle for over an hour. Are you ready for the 12-4?
2: 12-41.
1: For Colleen Perkins, date of birth, correction, phone number 541-217-3535.
2: Copy.
1: 11:55.

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0: 159. Needed to be printed. Did that just need to be cleared?
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0: 32 units copy an attempt to locate possible 1231 from OC Brown Park, 2700 Buckhorn Road, Roseburg, break. 30 continuing, attempt to locate a possible 1231. It's a green Ford Ranger, a male driver, Pino Tafoya, about 60 to 70-year-old male, was driving recklessly. He was intoxicated and seen drinking beer and leaving the location of OC Brown Park, 2700 Buckhorn Road. If located, advise 30 clear, 1159.
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2: Bobby 12-1, all out comments. Just wanted to get that option.
1: I
2: can't copy anything you're saying.
1: 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Are you ready for the phone number?
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1: 30.
0: Where is it at? And go ahead with the number.
1: 129. It's going to be the Shady Oaks Motel. PR is calling from number 6. PR is Casey Condra. Break. 30 continuing. Phone number is 423-290-7644. Twelve zero four.

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2: If you
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2: review that.
1: 1205 hours.
2: Roseburg.
0: 30.
2: 12-1, lodge.
0: Roseburg 36, I copy, and I have a message pending for you.
2: Copy, go ahead.
0: Do you need the 12-4?
2: Okay.
0: And copy, it's for Isabella Allen, phone number 541-316-6087. Regarding being listed as a runaway. In 12:06 hours.

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1: 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I'll be 12-1.
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3743, I sent a driving complaint to your MDT to review. It looks like they may have pulled over around the 115 southbound.

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0: out. 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
0: 8/7/3, I copy that. You're out for a two-vehicle accident on Harvard and Bellows. Looks like both parties are pulled over at the light. We'll be on the off-ramp.

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1: Is responding to the MBA.
0: 1332. I have an MBA pending at Harvard and Bellows. It's two vehicles. Actually, correction, you can 1243. It's going to be on the off ramp.
2: Copy, you'll be responding in 1333. You can stand down 1333. Did you copy?
0: Confirming you're also going to go with OSP? 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

0: 30 Roseburg 36. So it's going to be the southbound off ramp. 12:25 hours.
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4: 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I think everybody's out of the vehicle. We have a few.
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3: Copy. Disregard. I'll see if I can pull 39 from his median at the office.

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1: 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Can you revise which call number you want?
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0: 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I handled it.
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1: 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I've got a message pending for you.

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15, checked the Lonsbury fire. 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Found no heat, no smoke. And engine 15 will be in the upper cow area this afternoon.

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0: 30, Roseburg 13, Roseburg 24, just for an update. Brendan has hit people in the house during today's incident. He was also trying to break out windows. He's currently in the backyard.
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2: I'll be en route from the 127 southbound, about a 4-minute ETA.
3: Rutherford 33, 12-1.

0: 92-King-38. Are you available for a 1216 near you at the 140 southbound ODOT, located a Hyundai Azera down in the grass, into the trees, and ODOT says OSP is going to need to handle the situation. It sounds like they're unsure how they even got there.
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1: ODOT advise if it's a cold crash, there's somebody with it, need medics.
0: 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And I'm not sure why ODOT specifically needs us to check on them. It sounds like they might be acting weird.
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3: 1252 hours.
5: I just checked the 124 southbound off-ramp, UTL, any vehicles? Any 1216 there. I'm going to circle back around, check the 125 southbound off-ramp.
6: 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Looks like I got an update from OSP about 2 minutes ago saying that the drivers exchanged info and drove away, so apparently we're not needed.
7: Staging procedures for you is code 4 for you to respond to.
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1: 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You'll have to do the updates and restart it. Might take a couple tries.

0: 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Citation issued. 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I'm 12-1.
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0: 30, so 124. Juvenile is not attached, really 12-1, and back out at Southern Middle School for a juvenile issue.
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2: 30, Roseburg 33, traffic.
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1: 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I couldn't copy, it was just static. 12-5.
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0: Winston 26 traffic. Pepsi with 439 Lincoln David David.
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4: Up and running, you may have to, you will have to do the updates, you may have to restart it a couple times.
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0: 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Winston 17, go ahead.
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0: 870, transport complete.
1: 198, 12-1.
2: Thirty-one seventeen. Jacob Lundy is 1221 through Washington. He's suspended or revoked third degree through Oregon. He's also suspended driving uninsured DWS violation. 1221 copy. 1225 info only.
3: 1241.
2: He's respondent in restraining protective order. It's out of DCSO. The protected person is Amanda Nunley. There's also a no-contact release agreement with her as the protected person as well.
3: Winston 26, 10 and 21 by number.
2: Winston 26, lot 2 is 12-1. 30 units, lot 2 is 12-1.
3: 26, 10 and 21 by number.
2: 41.
3: 3, last of scene.

0: 188, copy residential burg alarm. I have a residential burg alarm for you at 243 Martha Drive. It's general area new zone shown.
1: Copy. You can clear that call 140 with a 12-4.
2: 188-1326.
1: And my MDC is back to not working either, so.
2: Another units. We did check with IT. They were up and running. They've discovered another issue that they're trying to fix.
3: King 38 arrived, ending mileage 70233.

0: 3117, 1020 by name, date of birth, out of Washington, Oregon.
1: Left
0: 3117, 1020 by name, date of birth, out of Washington, Oregon. Laws of Gordon, George Ocean, Robert, David, Ocean, Nora, first of Travis, common spelling, date of birth is 11/02/1987.
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0: An earlier attempt to locate in the area of O.C. Brown Park for the 1231 driver. PR called back. The vehicle was last seen headed towards Blythe from the 10,000 block of Buckhorn Road, all over the roadway. It's a 60 to 70-year-old male driving a green Ford Ranger. 30 clear. 1320.
1: To 117, Travis Gordon returns 1221, suspended, revoked, third degree, through Washington and UTL through Oregon.
2: 3117, can you 12-5?
1: 30157. Valid through Washington. Correction, suspended, revoked, third degree through Washington and UTL, Oregon.
2: Got it.
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0: 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Do you want a 12-4-30 so we can get the details to you? There's a lot.
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1: 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It's going to be the same spot from this morning. We'll be out dining with the landowner. 125.

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0: 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Can you check and see if you can get a PO to get my work cell phone?
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0: 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I've got a 12-4 request regarding a missing juvenile, Isabella Allen. I just copied static.
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0: the person requesting a 12-4 is Brad Allen. 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Okay. 1403.

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1: 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There's going to be a slight correction on the location. It's 2601 Northwest

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0: From the Lynx call, it's in North Center, missing person, and I only checked the area. I don't have any information about it. Can you give it to the area car?
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1: 30.
0: Can you check files for the mail?
1: Law 2 is 12-1.
0: Bird 36, Law 2. Can you check files for the suspect in this call?
1: Bird 36, 1408. For you, can I send it?
2: You can try.
1: Copy. Do you need me to give you the phone number?
2: No, thank you, Drew.
1: 1-888-1408.

0: 30 to Willisburg 36, 1225.
1: 3 from 36, are you calling the PR?
2: I'll call him right now.
3: 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The PR call back advised that the male has now left on foot towards the Winco. 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
1: 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Do they have any interest in keeping him there?
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0: Charlie.
1: 1241. 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I was able to copy the plate through the static. Could you 12-5 the location?
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0: 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We've got another message pending for you.
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0: A 1419.
1: 22, 1419. 3. Can we get a DAP to our location?
0: Confirm. Break 30, adapt 4.
4: Can I get a case number? Can you say your name?
0: The Behavioral Health Unit at Mercy to speak to a male, Charles Nipper.
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0: 1420. 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Last unit 12-5, you're static. 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

0: 157.
1: I still have you attached to your fraud, but I do have a pending trespass at 451 Taylor Street in Myrtle Creek.
0: Copy, put the phone on hold. You can attach me.
1: Copy, it's being called in from the manager, Scott, who's advising that recently evicted tenants have currently responded to the location. There are no trespassing signs up. Break. 30 continuing. The subjects are associated with a white minivan currently at the location. It's a male and a female that are out walking on the property. The former tenant is Joanne McCann.
0: Okay.

0: 30.
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1: Back to dispatch, that address is 3470. We'll be responding from Chet Cam 164.

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0: From Friars, we found the eviction. It was complete on the 8th of last month.
1: Copy, and you can show me 12-2.
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2: Ended failure to comply, DWS violation. Copy, 1275 info only. Charles Robert Nipper, 6'1", 145, black and brown, has a warrant through Illinois for failure to appear, previous assault, and he has caution for suicidal, non-extraditable through Oregon.

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3: 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He's advised to trespass along with numerous other issues. Control all units 12-1.
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1: Vehicle down the embankment between milepost 138 and 139. It's going to be west of the freeway. The PR didn't see anybody associated with it. 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
2: 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Units code 4 on Taylor Street at 1437.
3: Southbound, so blue, BMW SUV, Washington, Charles Mary John, 4104.
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1: It's going to be 176 Edward Frank Zebra. There's a Merrill Haro listed if I get a 20 on him.
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1: We'll be at the Scottsburg Fire Station, and the plate will be Washington. I can't read it, but it'll be a red Ford Ranger.
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3: 2371 en route to 3205, Umpqua 99, number 12, and drain. It's for a residential medical alarm from a bracelet.
1: 149, your radio is pretty 1212. I copy that you're code 4 out with 1. Are you not able to get out on lot 2?
3: 873 has been en route to this MVA at the 139, and 2371 has a medical aid in their area. Did you want an additional ambulance?
4: Dispatch 131, you are completely unreadable.
3: Can you call into dispatch?
5: Dispatch,
3: 6873. Dispatch. 673, that was partially broken, but I copied that you'll be clear and available. This is an old accident. Fire dispatch 2481, were you able to copy? 6873, located the vehicle. It's an old accident.
5: 3. Can I confirm if there's been a call for this vehicle?
1: Team 49.
6: I'm going to be en route to make contact you as she has injuries.
3: Then, units to stand down.
4: Dispatch 2481 received that transmission, but you are still broken.

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0: Correction, Rosberg 24 with Rosberg 36 to back. Copy, disturbance, Jackson in Washington.
2: Wolf 9, I was on standby, can I go ahead?
0: Some area of Southeast Jackson Street and Southeast Washington Avenue. It's a male and a female associated with a red Suburban. No way.
2: Left is Bonner, it's Boy, Ocean, Nora, Nora, Edward, Robert. First is Sally, middle of May. Date of birth is 2-14 of 1958.
0: 30.
3: Individual left the property, denied resources. I'm 12-1.
0: Adapt 4, 1452. Now, I've got a public safety pending in the 188's area. He's currently busy on another call. It's going to be at the Winchester Bridge for a subject leaning over the railing. Pierre's concerned that they might jump.
4: Copy. I'll advise you in a second.
0: Available that I can send.

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0: Hover.
2: We'll be out with them on bottom floor of the Overpark.
1: Roseburg 36, I copy. If there's another unit, you're recovered, re-advise. Go ahead, 188.
3: I can go check that for his call from a news crick. The first thing happened last night.
1: Copy.
0: 3742.
1: 30.
0: I'll be unavailable for a moment.
1: Copy.
0: Dispatch 2270.
3: Would you like me to handle that call up on the Winchester Bridge?
1: 180 is going to check on it on his way through.
3: Copy.
1: 1454.
4: The alarm company has not been able to make any contact with the patient yet, and they don't have any information for the patient on file.
0: 270 copies.
1: Roseburg 32 is 1456.
0: Update.
1: Copy.

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1: 30.
0: He's moving along, he's controlling this 12-1. Reason my fraud.
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1: 30.
2: What's the location of 211's traffic stop?
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0: Green Post Office.
1: Good. I have a 12-4 on a public safety pending for you. Do you have your MDC up?
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0: Follow it.
1: For Tara Pitchford, yeah. 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
2: Set up transient campus, unattended burn. 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See if anybody shows up, and we'll be returning 164.

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0: Bird 33.
1: 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Can you check files?
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1: This is Copenhagen, Charles Ocean Paul, Edward Nora, Henry Adam, Victor Edward Robert, first of J, John Adam Yellow, middle of Austin, common spelling, date of birth is 4-6-66.
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0: 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California 50055 NOR 2.
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0: 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Copy mileage.
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0: 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We have an MVA with unknown injuries near the Sutherland Drugstore, 113 East Central Avenue. 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
0: 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They did turn by the liquor store.
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2: 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I'm UTL. 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

0: 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Access behind, this is 25 through section 23. Access is going to be flagged in green or pink.
1: I've got an animal problem pending for you at the 12-4. Do you have your MDC up? Copy, 1530.
2: What's that? I just tied in with the operation in the area. Sounds like this is an operation fire, but they do have it extinguished. 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
4: 1 confirming non-injury, and ambulance can stand down, 1532.
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5: 30, 4, 12-2.
1: Sutherland 4, 1532. Units copy and attempt to locate motor vehicle violation from the area of South Kalapuya Street and Sparks Avenue in Sutherland. Break. 30 continuing attempt to locate a blue Mayvan, license Oregon 477, David John Robert. He was going 80 miles per hour, braking, swerving, and driving in the opposite lane. Last seen taking a left on Sparks. Unknown direction of travel after that. Break. 30 continuing at 477, David John Robert returns 1221 on a 2007 Dodge van. Should be current, registered to a Tessa Bryant of 152 Pleasant Avenue in Roseburg. No further if located advised. 30 clear, 1533.
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7412, can I get a case number on injury MVA?

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0: 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Are you going to be able to take care of the investigation, or do you need my assistance?
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1: Four copy, responding to Riverview Terrace, 1970 West Harvard. It's room number 236. Elderly female is down and complaining of pain. The caller advises she's almost doing the splits, but they're not able to help her move because she's on the independent care side.

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0: 15,
1: 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I'll be coming on here in a second.
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1: 4-year-old female, conscious, having a seizure. She's in the bathroom, pale. Did advise that there's no room for a fire engine in the driveway. That incoherent breathing.
0: One, two, six, I copy. Could you 12-5 the street?
2: The very south end of Main Street in Caneyville.
0: Copy.
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0: 57 message.
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0: 126-1556. 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
0: Can I get the time of the call? 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

0: 30 at Oxford. 30. I'm 12-1, I have a DOT-5 riding with me. Tap 6, 1601.
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0: Adapt 4, 1601.
2: Milepost 96, southbound.
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0: Hands checked. The shed campfire found no heat, no smoke. This will be the second check. Dispatch, and we will be returning to South Douglas.
1: For 127, the fire has been lined, and there we can mop up. And yeah, engine 54 is returning.
2: He's never in the car.
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0: 3727. We've reported of a possible 1216 at the 137 and a half northbound location given as 1 mile north of Green Valley Road. It's a vehicle down an embankment. A non-blocking, unknown injury. I don't think medical is responding.
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0: 92 King 38.
1: That's the one we dealt with earlier.
0: Copy, so that's the abandoned at the 139 southbound.
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Rosebrook 24, 1612.

0: copy. Do you have a location?
1: Yeah, it's the one that calls trying to.

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1: 1185. 3133. 1241. I've got a 1228 pending at RHS. It was a report of a male taking pictures of people through the windows. Are you still in the area?
2: Negative, but I can have that way.
1: And copy. It was a report of a white Nissan pickup. It was at the side entrance of RHS. Break. Continuing. It says that he's parked right off the school grounds, and the PR thought it was 1228.
2: 133.
1: 1616.
2: 3109, 1249.
1: Go ahead.
2: 714 Hamlin Drive, Canyonville.
1: 109-1616. 3. 12 and much. Copy. And 1257, RO violation possible.

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2: 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You can send me that theft ticket.
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0: 31-12-2, I'll be out with the vehicle.
1: 181-1619.
2: 126, Rebecca.
1: 1241.
2: Glendale Valley at junction with John Henry Dam Union.
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1: 1420.
0: 31-81 got the plate.
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0: I've got an updated play for my call. 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
1: Go ahead.
0: Henry David 62011. Working place. Can you run that?
1: Did you need a read back?
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0: 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Regarding the pending domestic on Upper Cow Creek, am I okay just to go ahead and clear that one out for now since she's not called back? 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
0: On your way south, we have a report near the 81 on the southbound side of an elk calf that's tangled up in the fence. Is that something you can take care of, or do I need to give this information to my supervisor?

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0: Back 144. I got eyes on the column from Garden Valley and Melrose. Fairly light in color, kind of hazy, more than an actual column, pretty spread out.
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0: This time I'm releasing engine one. I'm going to remain on scene a little longer for an inspection. And can I get a fire number?
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0: Arizona, Hayfield. The extinguisher, this will be Longhorn Command. Continue all units.
1: Copy. You're on scene, fully involved vehicle into Hayfield. 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

0: 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We're about 3 minutes out. What are your orders?
1: Units, copy. Attempt to locate reckless driver in the area of Buckhorn and Little River Road and Glide Bridge. 30 continuing. It's an attempt to locate for a green Ford Ranger all over the roadway, possibly intoxicated. It was last seen towards Dixonville, Tenago. If located at 530 clear at 1658.

0: 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You're pressuring.
1: 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We're on the driveway. Brake. 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